0: outside, my head in my hands.
1: I told her my name is Sam. She said, no, the one on your birth certificate. Your boyfriend ran from that diamond test, cause they weren't legitimate. She Turkish Cypriot, but her car's Brazilian. I want her.

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2: 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Now, check it. You have two options.

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I'm there. Bloco, bloco. Oh my word. Check, check. 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

days are coming, if no one told you. I hate to hear you crying over the phone, dear. For 7 years running, you've been a soldier. But better days are coming, better days are coming for you. So when the night feels like forever,

flowers until the sun's down. We never count the hours until they're running out. You're on the other side of the storm now, you should be so proud. Better days are coming, better days are coming for you. So when the night feels like forever,

know rock and roll, unless your name's Brewster, cause Brewster's a punk. Parents let go cause it's magic in the air, criticizing rap shows you're out of order. Stop looking, listen to the phrase and Fred Astaire's, and don't get offended while Mace Do-Si-Do's your daughter. A tri-camera roll system is now set, fly around the store under Daisy Productions. It stands for the inner sound, y'all, and y'all can bet that the action's not a trick.

protecting. 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But don't help in the gym. 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How a boyfriend don't want her to win. Alright, rare.

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0: entrance is grand. 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
1: Ah, dirty. 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
1: You know what? 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

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Oh my word. 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
1: It's about that time, y'all. 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

two. 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One, two. 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I'm there. 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Oh my word. 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